thank you very much. We had a wonderful, wonderful medal evening with you people. Thank you for waiting for this special ride. We'd like to thank the 13,000 heavy metal maniacs of California tonight. We'd also like to thank the 5 million metal maniacs listening at home all over these United States. The question is, and we ask you every year, do you want the Grinch back here next year, like it?

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1: Right on.
0: Thanks, Pop.
1: Gear.
0: Thanks, Pep. Thanks, Gear.
2: Thank you, Hit.
0: Thanks, Les. Thanks, Fatso.
3: Thank you, everyone.
1: That was nice.
2: That was big.
4: Thank you, everybody.

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You're on his mind, you're on his mind. And I'll bet that he can't wait. No, he's gonna take the bait. He's gonna be on your case. He's gonna steal your face. He's gonna steal your face. He's gonna steal your face. 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

0: Dios.
1: They keep coming. 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Across the customs checkpoints in San Diego, between backed-up cars on our freeways. They hang their laundry out the window. They do jobs white people are too cool to do themselves. I don't care if it starts a race war. I don't care if it brings every bigot out of the closet and gets every brown-skinned savage beaten up on the street. Who cares as long as I, Pete Wilson, am governor and president?
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1: I, Pete Wilson, will be president.
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0: Thank you. 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You're curious, aren't you? 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It's a golden oldie. It's called Damage Case.
1: Você está ouvindo o programa Almoço Clássico aqui na Kula Web Rádio.

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this Monday afternoon with us, right? Well, there's one other cover for you, right? You like dedicated?

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